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1: 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Welcome to Everest Preschool, the first step to success. Located at Bharatpur 12, Thani Chowk, Chitwan, we provide a clean, spacious environment with well-equipped classrooms featuring LED monitors and CCTV surveillance connected to high-speed internet, air conditioning to maintain room temperature throughout all seasons, and plenty of educational materials. We limit the number of students to ensure personalized attention and individual guidance, helping your child grow and thrive in an engaging, supportive setting. Our young and dynamic facilitators use a well-designed curriculum to build a strong foundation for your child. And we serve hygienic meals prepared under the guidance of food experts. Backed by a team of professionals with over 15 years of excellence in early childhood education, we guarantee your child's success from day one. For further details, call us at 056-515-039 or 98-550-31039. 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